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Oh yes, no lie.

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Oh, yes, no lie.

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Rav 13, you will make a spot with wood charges. Let us press the mortar fire off the tree line.

As I let them know, to find the true potential is so essential. 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

Hawkwind 2, Northwest 3, roger. They need some napalm down in the tree line. You can switch ground, trying to put it down here. Rav 1-3, you will fix Hawkwind 1 target. Put a threat of mortar fire off the tree line.